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If it don't sound like a good idea, it probably ain't. 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
0: 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I met a girl from Washington, D.C. 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